0: unbeatable, Mr. Bond.
1: My name is Bond.
2: James, how the hell do we get those diamonds down again? James,
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That give me a feeling to happiness.

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And I just want to let you know that I'd follow you to the end of the world just to show you that I care. And I want you to know that

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Maybe you did, maybe you are, maybe you got around the clock. Tot de hits die je ontdekt. Somebody hit the lights, so we can rock it day and night. People getting down, that's right. From AM to PM. 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